0: one hard to fetch.
1: Sorry,
0: could you please dispatch the deputies, and probably a trooper would be real helpful in this scene. Patient just left without signing paperwork. He will not cooperate.
2: Can you respond back to the EMS team? Table 778, can you head that way as well?

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0: 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I'll have Pennsylvania Rev, you want ready?
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0: Mabel 3828. Harry's from West Willoughby and Rob. Is that a New York plane?
1: It's going to be Pennsylvania.
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0: Rescue 1, go ahead.
1: Engine 4 is going to be in service. Officer is going to be transporting one female to Brooks with one member of Dunkirk Fire on board. Rescue 1 will also be en route to Brooks.
0: 2106.

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0: Being cleared at animal complaint on Norwood, November 14th, 98.
1: Okay.

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Can you check and see if that mail is valid in Florida?

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0: 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I just need to hit from my report.
1: Copy.

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1: Question has left the residence. The victim is not requesting charges, but I will be completing a 106.
2: Okay. Created. 10-4.

0: 政府
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2: 就位Mayville, starting out from the third.
0: Go ahead.
2: 2675, that's 2675 in Rapid Wells.
0: 2132.

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1: Copy.

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1: Rusty, you want to go?
0: Alarm system's been reset. All units are going to be in service clearing.
1: 4136.
2: Go ahead, Dewey.
3: 2678. That's 2678. That it was.
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0: 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You want 02 to come back you up to tell 7-8 that there's, he's making all kinds of threats now. Temple.
1: I'll head that way.
0: Temple. If you want to read the narrative that was just entered,

0: 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Sorry, Mabel.
1: Mabel.
0: Can you just notify DOT of carcass removal and you can show me clear?
1: 10-4, 10-84.
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1: 10-4.

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1: Trevor, are you going to the park on the square, or are you going to the trail on the east?
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0: Bunker Fire Rescue 1-4, feel its priority. Courtyard Department, 40 West Morton Street. Department B-12, 10-year-old female on the phone northwind. Bunker Crater, 1-4, feel its priority, 47 West Morton Street.
1: Eagles 251, you're responding, 2210.
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0: 10-4, thank you. 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
1: That's all.
2: Medic 72 is going to be back in service.
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1: Dr. Brooks, one minor, one parent, starting mileage 42761.3.
0: Yeah, I guess going 22.

Sorry, it says cruiser. ALS response 11, North Metal Lane. 70-year-old male. Cruiser. ALS response 11, North Metal Lane. For a 70-year-old male, just looking reading. Alright, it's 22, 22.

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0: 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Negative for OPs.

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ELS Priority 341 Bluebird Street, Apartment 4. 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

Jackson Clairville, BLS standard request, 63 Kent Street, 63 Kent, 83-year-old female, Jackson Clairville, BLS standard request, 63 Kent, 83-year-old female, Jackson, Clairville, 2360.

0: 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Ambulance 411 is en route.
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Jordan Deere, Lima, X-ray Romeo 8.

0: The caller was at 18 Birchwood. To the hydrant that was knocked off was in front of 16. DPW to advise them.
1: Okay.

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0: Eyvan, sen heyecanlısın.

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0: What's up?

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Kennedy, your ambulance request is 6 Fall. 6 Fall. 6 Fall. 6 Fall. 6 Fall. 6 Fall. 6 Fall. 6 Fall. 6 Fall. 6 Fall. 6 Fall. 6 Fall. 6 Fall. 6 Fall. 6 Fall. 6 Fall. 6 Fall. 6 Fall. 6 Fall. 6 Fall. 6 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

0: there was much dealing before I almost got to it.
1: Repeat that.
0: I just mentioned the tailing for I was copying your transmission between yourself and NWC.
1: Alright, 10-4. I'll hold up the station now. I'll be around in a minute.

Bien, chao. Lieutenant, hello.

James on Federal Unit. It's a box alarm, box 85. Let's take that, James on Federal Unit. It's a box alarm, box number 85. Let's take that, Jefferson Street. James on Fire, 10 after

0: Car One responding.
1: Car One, you're responding 10 after a minute. Ladder 1, 11 after.
0: Car 472 is on scene, Bolton.
1: 11 after a minute. Copy, engine 411 after a minute.
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1: Copy, Sinclair, really loud and after. Units responding, closest hydrant, right there at West 5th at Jefferson. Car 1, good. We nobody at the box. Units, good return.

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Fire response. This is Michael Pell. 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

hands when I need.

Roger, Fire Ambulance 12, ALS response. 2 West Main, this is PD, Man Baltimore, Little Bit. Roger, Fire Ambulance 12, ALS response. 2 West Main Street, PD's on scene, Baltimore, Little Bit. Roger, Fire Ambulance 12.

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1: Yeah, 12 here. 0036.

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One thing. Ambulance 12. 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

0: 39 of eight. He said it was in the basement, M22.
1: It says Mason base flow mechanism room M220 water flow monitor.
0: M220.
1: Classic room.

0: SSM 220. So maybe it's something on the second floor. Maybe. I'm not sure.
1: I think it's supposed to be the member.
2: What? Are you ready? What?
1: Ace 49, 2, and then it is a dash 20. I don't know if that helps.
2: Yeah,

0: space. Well, those chip just called. He said to go to the main elevators in the middle, and you're going to be going to the basement, and it's going to be in the middle by the lift.
1: Yeah, 24 to base, 361 was clear.
2: 10.0045.
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0: me from out.
1: Did you find anything? Ace, the mobile ship was the one that called me. Do you want his number and talk to him directly? 10-9. Is awake and was the one that called and told me about the elevators. Do you want to call him directly?

0: Fredonia Fighter Engines 12. I'm transporting one female Sparks starting mileage 1 to 2.0.
1: Shows up at them.

0: recording on the base. Tip showed up on scene. 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We weren't able to find anything. He said he believes it should be okay. He's going to stick around and call us if he needs us. We'll be clear.
1: 10-4-0-1-0-9.

0: disorderly male, throw a rock at the collar by the chiropractor officer.
1: Cheers, Howie.

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1: 10-4, 1-14.
2: 1-47.

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1: No charges. 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Are you checking the area for him?
0: Who's up?
1: Two to six, I'm checking.
0: Two more systems.

0: Control Tower, clear.
1: Three and two, 376 Baker and an unwanted mail there.
0: Copy. You got it.
1: Between Merle Smith, the caller, Ashley Kluthoff. They're negative vocals since he had zero piece.

그래서 그래서 New York, North Golf, Alpha, 9123, Jeremiah Ada, are on that list. Ashley Kuzma.

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Check on the animal.

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1: 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You had area 132 Anderson Street loosed off running towards Willard. 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

Fire at Christmas Lovato. 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Abdominal pain. Fire dispatch

Priority to Heritage Green. 7-year-old male vomiting. Get up down. There's a

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1: Savannah.
0: I hear this green room
1: 401.
0: 70-year-old male vomiting. Medic 74, respond with Savannah. I hear this
1: green
0: room 201.
1: Male
0: vomiting
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0: Fire dispatch, 2 4 2 4 2 4 2 4 2 4 2 4 2 4 2 4 2 4 2 4 2 4 2 4 2 4 2 4 2 4 2 4 2 4 2 4 2 4 2 4 2 4 2 4 2 4 2 4 2 4 2 4 2 4 2 4 2 4 2 4 2 4 2 4 2 4 2 4 2 4 2 4 2 4 2 4 2 4 2 4 2 4 2 4 2 4 2 4 2 4 2 4 2 4 2 4 2 4 2 4 2 4 2 4 2 4 2 4 2 4 2 4 2 4 2 4 2 4 2 4 2 4 2 4 2 4 2 4 2 4 2 4 2 4 2 4 2 4 2 4 2 4 2 4 2 4 2 4 2 4 2 4 2 4 2 4 2 4 2 4 2 4 2 4 2 4 2 4 2 4 2 4 2 4

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25 ambulance 12. 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Abdominal pain, dizziness. Ambulance 12, standard. 225 West Main for abdominal pain, dizziness. Throwing fire 331.

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1: 10-4, 3828 on scene. 3828, he is out back with a subject.

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0: Wawan.
1: Bidonia Fire, ambulance 12, the Outer Brook, sending mileage 21.9.
0: Yeah, 401.

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0: Sì, amico. Subject's been dropped off, dead address. Ending's going to be 73156. Could you just amend this to an unwanted person?
1: Definitely.

Tucson Fire Medic 35. Alice with all stars. The high ride. 03 West 5th. From a 903 for Melvin Cooking Green. Medic 35, Alice with all stars. The high ride. From a 903 for Melvin Cooking Green. Tucson Fire 4.

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0: In the parking ramp on First Street.
1: Kevin.

said the 24 Lee Street driver was. 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
1: Go on.
0: Three, can you hear the 91 Harris, the staff there requesting assistance with Crystal? Mm-hmm. 606.

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testified, would you head back towards Webster Road 7022, the area of the Westport Mobile Home Park? Apparently there's two white males walking east, pushing a cart, one's with an axe around.

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0: 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ES-522 and 505 will be on shift.
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1: Yes, madam.
0: It's time for 6:32.

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Greenberg, I got the air, the street closing. Norton Place between Water and Eagle. It's closed by the DPW with no through traffic. And it's Norton Place between Water and Eagle, closed by the DPW for the day. No through traffic. Running Fire 723.

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0: The morning radio check. It is Monday, September the 14th, 2026. Charles Green South Fire Department. Charles Green is called Engine 3. Engine 4. Fire 1. Keep on the phone. Can you help us too?
1: Okay.

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All answers on 756.

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Okay, fourth floor on the north wing, room number 6. 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Subject with you.

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1: Ten-four, please go to 25 Woodlawn between Second and Faulkner. 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

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When you get a chance to meet Google Wellbeing Tech at 348 Fairmount, there's some narrative in that offering an 8 minute.

0: Today's September the 14th, 2026. That's all. Not prepared for me. The technology unit is called Engine 3.
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1: I believe it's in the area. 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
1: Hi, Eddie.

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1: 7 o'clock.

Windsor Blanchard. Yeah, with Mike Romeo Lima 1380. Cherokee, correct? 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

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She received the message Friday night, didn't see it until today. 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

0: Corey California, Corey California, Corey California, Corey California, Corey California, Corey California, Corey California, Corey California, Corey California, 23, 29 West 23rd Street between North Main and Gilbert. So we could be on the front porch, cancer patient, shortness of breath. Putting up blood. That's just 4 email to medic 74, EMS call, ALS response. 29 West 23rd Street between North Main and Gilbert. So we could be on the front porch, cancer patient, shortness of breath. Putting up blood. 924.
1: Twenty-nine, West 23rd. 29, 25.

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1032. 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

0: J2, you're clear. Land for new time. J2. Good evening over by River Street, my Jackson's crossing the line check on the camera. Down 4 now.
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1: 1080, knocking at the door, attempting to get contact. 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
1: 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That mail is at UPMC Mental Health Unit. 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

0: located in the intersection of Dutch Hollow and Maple Grove, mm-hmm. Being of that location. It goes parallel of the track.
1: Three A two, Mayville. 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
0: 10-4.

0: I have a caller at under Brigham Road. His bike was stolen last night from 70 Brigham Road. He has a tear tag on it, and he's over there right now waiting for an officer.
1: The apartment number?
0: He doesn't know. He's in the first set of apartments coming from Dunkirk in between there. He's wearing all blue with white.

0: 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I need my old USB for the audio and ready.
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1: Yeah, one female tuning around for my location. GPS, you should talk us to my location already.
0: Go ahead.
1: 152-865. 152-865. 10-5. 10-17. 10-0, Mabel, if you can just notify the hospital, it's just going to be an eval. And then she'll be in my custody for CPS 7.
0: Okay.

0: Ford Road between Cassidy Road and Farrington Hollow. Caller states occurred over the last week when he was out of town.
1: Copy, be advised. I'm zone 1 Mato.
2: 3-2-7, I can take that.
0: Sorry about that.

3631 Bell Avenue to Lake Street, and a dead end. 3631 Bell Avenue to Lake Street, and a dead end. Remember, Alphabet. 1024.

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1: 10-4. Can you take the cross port for 863 printer games?
2: 10-4.
1: Are both victims, or is one suspect in victim with a two calls?

Westfield EMS call, priority response. Be at the entrance to the Oxbow campground, 8020 Taylor Road. Subject there, bee sting victim. So Westfield EMS call, BLS priority response, 8020 Taylor Road. Be the entrance to the Oxbow campground. Male subject there, stung by a bee requesting evaluation. 10:20.

can you just work your way towards Prendergast? Who's going up there on a cross complaint? Well, I'm not sure if everybody's there or if everybody's gone. You just work that way.

0: Fox 1 with an officer flight car name on call. ALS respond. 15 South Main Street, be suite 250, 0.
1: Taylor Road, be leaving momentarily.
2: Rossville 1031.

0: Sorry, dispatch. Car 451.
1: Car 451, go ahead.
0: Patient is alert and on the floor. Husband says she did lose consciousness for a minute or two. She can notify the angle for that.
1: If I need 73, you copy.
2: I couldn't understand him.
1: So because he's on the floor, he's conscious at this time, but there was a brief loss of consciousness.
2: Yeah.
1: Both hands are responding at 10:30.

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1: 291-1033, just something for me waiting at the entrance to the campground. 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

0: 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And the female first name starts with a Y. Not sure it's mine.
1: Okay, so you have a DOB for her, or I gotta find it.
0: Yeah, you know, I only have a DOB for Nicole until 11/21/96.
1: Anyway.
0: There was an incident up here last week. We have two priors.

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3: Copy for
2: it. Put a call on your screen for 8037 Taylor Road. Apparently, he had called last Friday regarding a trespass. It's a male calling for a bee sting at the Oxbow campground. Apparently, this is the same subject.
3: I'll head up there.
2: Counsel?

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Engine 3/4, 1043. Very good, I'm aware of that one. Okay, I'll put you on it and put some narrative in and then flop you back to go ahead with the CR, and then it will close it and put yourself back up.

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Second.

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0: 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Yeah, let's turn it on 10:53.
1: Fire dispatch current 451.
0: 451.
1: Oh, so that is going to be clear. County analyst going into the sign off.
0: And for 10:53.
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0: 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What's that address? 4-3.
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1: This is Walker, the group.

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0: 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Did they say which side?
1: They did not. There was an 82-year-old female. Stand by, I'll give them a call back.

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0: 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It appears there must be a scratch on the gear itself. 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

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Can you go through the Foot Avenue Plaza? There's three homeless males paying one for money. We have no description, but just the call.

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0: 11:50.

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0: 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That'd be it.

0: Can you go to exit 786 for an injured deer? Westbound road, correction, westbound exit ramp towards the top. Caller with like a deer tag for it.
1: Rishi, if you could just put that back into pending, or if there's somebody close by that can handle that, I got to stop at a hospital in 610 for a few minutes.
2: One for me, but we'll handle it.
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0: was there a call on the screen for subjects mandate holding signs up?
1: Not since I spoke to Tonto about it.
0: This is a peaceful demonstration at this time for New Year's Day.
1: Correct.

that you do Ambulance 1, Engine 3, County Medic 74, ALS response, VA Clinic 321 Hazeltine. 321 Hazeltine is the Jamestown VA Clinic for an 80-year-old male, chest pain, difficulty breathing. Engine 3, Ambulance 1, Medic 74, respond 321 Hazeltine, the VA Clinic. I'm on at 1223.

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All right, 74 copy.

0: 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I'll be clear from scene. Now back to speeding for an after.
1: 10:12:25.
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0: Engine 4, Medic 35, respond back for ambulance 2, County Medic 7040, about to call ALS response. It was on apartment 25 Woodlawn Avenue, the apartment number 5, for a male, difficulty breathing, altered mouth status. Engine 4.
1: I just respond to City Hall for ambulance 2.
2: 1231.

0: fire. Medic 35 is off the air. Ambulance 2 is responding.
1: Medic 1230.
2: Can you start heading for Swanson Row near Thornton Row? We have a despondent male. He's walking. His aunt is following him in a white pickup truck. He...

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1: Do we have any direction for Evelyn's bus? What road they're on?
2: I'll call back. They were on Swanson headed towards Thornton.

0: Hey, dispatch, Chamber 401, emergency call. Waiting in crew, so far just, driver.
1: Zephyr, Hail 401. Engine 3 is on location. They provide EMT to the hospital.
0: Ten 4, Handler 401, the route.
1: You're responding at 1245. The city is in the parking lot on the 8th Street side.
0: 10-4.
1: 1245. Something's on the road. You know, the driver only is providing EMT to the hospital.
2: Cleveland Road at Thornton Road, walking towards Sinclairville.

Can you speak to a caller regarding an ongoing dog issue at 36 Peach? First name is Bobby. He's at 35 across the street, and the problem dog is at 36.

0: Germany area. Do we know where Sturrock can get on Thornton?
1: He's going to be from you. If you made a right, he should be up the road a little bit. The caller is going to be right back. She just went to her house on the corner of Swanson Road.
0: He's in the middle of the road. I'm going to have to make contact. Okay.
1: Thanks, sir.
2: I put that check on your screen. I just put the 1023. There's the last narrative of play I have given there.

Rescue on engine 4, PMF call, ALS response. 610 Swan Street. 610 Swan between West 6th and West 7th for a female stroke type symptoms. Rescue on engine 4, ALS. 610 Swan between West 6th and West 7th for a female stroke type symptoms. 1254.

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1: 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I'm 6-1. Tell me the room number.
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On fire alarm activation, it'll be the SUNY campus and Alumni Hall, 250 Old Main Drive, 346 for heat detector activation. 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

0: 40 to the base. To be off campus for a minute.
1: 122, yes, sir.
2: 15.
1: Assign me a run number for walk-in. We have mask call right here at the fire hall. Patient is stable. We're assessing at the moment.
3: 1315.

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0: Are you buzzing your track? I just got a call. Somebody jumped in the fence. A young female, white t-shirt, black shorts.
2: Negative, I can have that work.
3: No, see him, I see him.
0: 1329.
2: 39, I'll make way over.
3: Can you take that to 1329 Mud Street Road, have a 4
2: 39, I'll be there shortly. I'm in the middle of writing a parking ticket.

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2: work? 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
2: 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Another fire
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Be on the playground for a civic muscle leg fracture. 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
0: Current 321, we just got a call from maintenance on scene. They're doing some testing. This call came in through the neighbor, not by the alarm company. Everything's okay there.
1: Well, we're sending everybody down there.
0: 10-4-4-10-13.

0: 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Maybe a compound fracture.
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0: 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Team 14-14.

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0: Can you show me where you're last and booking domestic with the other state units?
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TV. I have to look at Morgan Bennett. 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
1: Medic 72, respond with Sherman. Sherman Central School for a light fracture. Medic 72, respond with Sherman. Sherman Central School, 127 Park Street for a light fracture, 1420.

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0: was physical on the porch. 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
0: Officer, 0 0 0 0 0 0 0 0 0 0 0 0 0 0 0 0 0 0 0 0 0 0 0 0 0 0 0 0 0 0 0 0 0 0 0 0 0 0 0 0 0 0 0 0 0 0 0 0 0 0 0 0 0 0 0 0 0 0 0 0 0 0 0 0 0 0 0 0 0 0 0 0 0 0 0 0 0 0 0 0 0 0 0 0 0 0 0 0 0 0 0 0 0 0 0 0 0 0 0 0 0 0 0 0 0 0 0 0 0 0 0 0 0 0 0 0 0 0 0 0 0 0 0 0 0 0 0 0 0 0 0 0 0 0 0 0 0 0 0 0 0 0 0 0 0 0 0 0 0 0 0 0 0 0 0 0 0 0 0 0 0 0 0 0 0 0 0 0 0 0 0 0 0 0 0 0 0 0 0 0 0 0 0 0 0 0 0

1428. You're the victim, huh? The 7-Eleven, when she first called, he was down on the ground on the side lot. And he knocked, she did not know where the female went when she went in the car.

0: three on it. The camera catch any of the interaction.
1: Negative, neither camera was pointing in that direction of the store.
2: Or the one witness stated it happened on the front porch at 9:53. Do we have anything there?
1: Negative, one was facing eastbound on 2nd, and the other was facing on Crescent Street.
2: Over. Green phone.

0: sounds like separate ways, trying to walk in. 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
1: Got it.
2: I have a good phone number for her because all the domestics that are called in are typically called in by other people.
0: Checking your report.
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2: 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I'll be out at the Randolph Academy to complain to Jack County.
1: Jim, 4238.
3: Hey, reach out to UPMC if the female comes in from contact us. 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

0: 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It sounds like she's yanking the phone away from her.
1: Jason. 10-52, 10-8, float.

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0: And last name e-bike. Been going on for a couple of days. Now there's some sort of physical altercation that's occurred. We've gotten at least 3 calls about it. For me, it's the old Renegade at 8:15.
1: Seven, happy.

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She saw a subject in a gray jeep hold some kind of orange gun going on, he's following some

0: people 8203 3822. 3822, the end of the Sinclairville Super Act, 18 Main Street. Got a tall female in the store threatening employees at this time, all verbal.
1: Evan Smith is involved. He's stating that Smith Masters chased him in a dark colored Jeep Compass. It's a newer model. We stopped him at Save a Lot earlier if you want to look up the call earlier this month, but he stated it was just a BB gun, he believes.

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1: Status.
2: A203.
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2: Shit.

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0: 6 Fredonia. I just got flagged down on Canada Way. Female saying there's somebody in her house.
1: Yeah, for 50-50.
0: Three, but I don't know how that works.

0: 24, ambulance 12. On location, let's say we got one car and we'll be parked cars on the south side.
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2: 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Residential fire alarm activation, nothing's visible. House is evacuated. 37 Risley Street between Center and Temple. Fire 15-22.

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0: Jackson. 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
1: This confrontation happened right on the corner of Fruitcake Shack.
0: About.
1: It's around 3 o'clock.

Here's spring in East 8. They're calling the JPG reception reporting a possible like open fire grill front porch of a residence. Unknown house number at this time. 1527.

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1: 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My partner is trying to get anything more from her. It seems to be either 708 Washington or 114 West 7th. There's a pretty significant history at 114 West 7th.
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0: 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I believe the vehicles are still on the roadway. It'll be at Fifth and Wash. James on 4 and 9 cents.

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0: pues mira, ojalá hoy. Mejor, ahí sí no sé.
1: We're going on the air for a street closing. Center Street between Everett and Paris is going to be closed for a period of time for tree removal. And Center Street from Everett to Paris is closed for tree removal. And also Norton Place is back open. Run Fire 1604.

0: Falcon, okay. Okay. You're hanging out with New York, Kilo, Tango, Uniform, 6405. Vehicle stop, Falcon, Charlie.
1: 6-7.

Fox 1, Mox 2131, Jamestown High School, 350 East 2nd Street. This is not Fox Alarm Box 2131, 350 East 2nd Street, Jamestown High School. Just see you later.

0: Jason Fire, car one responding, Jason High School for the box. 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
1: Adam 3-3 for the master. Adam 3-1 B as in boy. A 3-3 for the master. B 3-1 B as in boy.
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0: That's affirmative.
1: Definitely.

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Perfect, Brock in Portland, you must call for his response. Be on Route 5 in the area of Chester Lane. Yeah, first student bus on the side of the road. Male subject to bus. Unknown medical problem. 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I'm out 5 in the area of Chester Lane. The first student's bus on the side of the road. 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
1: Letter 1 in service also.
0: Letter 1 in 1623.

Medic 71 responding to Brock 10 Portland. 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ALS response. I'm out 5 in the area of Pasture Lane. 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Playing a chest pain, difficulty breathing. Medic 71 responding to Brock 10 Portland, 1625.

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0: Check. 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I dispatched medic 71 from Sheridan to assist.
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0: All right, dispatch, ambulance 201 will be en route. 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

0: petrol for the ambulance home.
1: Go ahead, Harry.
0: Yeah, Dave, it's clear on this tunnel.
1: Thank you.

0: about the universe.
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0: 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Nothing to call the station.
1: Still one.
2: Go ahead.
1: He's been blown up in the front of the bus here.
2: I'm responding.
3: I'm 71 can just read that. I dispatch officer.
2: Dispatch, I'm in the studio working with you.
3: I was like, initially thinking in the college, medic 71, dispatch officer, they've got an ambulance on.

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Just seems to be.

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1: Stand by. It'll be the officer. Ambulance responding. I'll double check.
0: 10-4.
2: A mile around the Spirit Halloween store. 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Her sister's responding in the vehicle. So I'm acting up. 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
0: 1640.

0: area 344.
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0: Where? 1349.

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0: 1-6. I got a car deer accident at a disabled vehicle on Lewis Road at 4:30 an hour. L1.
1: I'll be 58 with one female back to UPMC for 941.
0: 1651.

0: So we heard a couple times, nothing or anything. 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
1: Copy. Thank you, copy.

0: 0. If you're available, start heading for 714, route 394. Have a female on the line claiming she has a handgun and she's ready to shoot herself. I still have her on the line. I'm trying to get some more info.
1: Received. Oh, yeah.
0: So.
2: Long-term, do you have anybody close to him? I can go if need be.

0: caller. 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She's claiming that she's just going to be going to jail again. Just use caution.
1: 1-0-6.

0: 323. 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

0: 14, 17, 02.
1: 15, 17, 02. Hey,
0: well,
1: let me clear this up. I will go that way.
0: Yeah, for 14, 15, and 88, 17, 02.
2: We got a 296 Windsor,

0: 1-0, Mabel, if you can attempt to keep making contact with the caller, see if you can get him to step outside. You can also entertain if there's any other individuals in the residence.
1: If we make contact, we will.

0: our dispatch, engine scooter will be continuing on the books. All star medic on board.
1: 704.
2: Car's responding out to Kennedy. My partner's got the female back on the line. She's still very irate, thinking that she's going to be taken to jail. And doesn't sound like she wants any assistance.
3: See if you can get her to step outside and tell her she's not going to be arrested, as you know.
2: I believe this female's name is going to be Ashley. We're trying to calm down.
3: Reese.
4: I'm Brock in Portland. Equipment manpower is clear to the scene.

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0: If you have a free dispatcher there, can you give me a call?
1: Send it.
2: We have a woman out.
1: Jennifer 310. My partner's still on the line with Matthew. Still trying to determine if that's a brother or a husband.

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1: Yes.
0: Or either Edges or Barrows still in your options.

0: ones are only additional units to prevent our cars to stop on the other side.
1: The 310, just confirming you need cars to pass these units on the other side of the
0: town. 410, see if you can get some from the other side.
1: Town 4, looks like 388.
2: Ambulance call. 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

0: love you, Jesus. I'm going to head towards Kennedy from.
1: For 723. The 310 at this time, the female is not coming out.
2: You can get the male to come out.

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0: 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My partner can hear her in the background. She's not making a whole lot of sense. I'm trying to confirm, standby. Male half is advising there is no weapon involved at this time. Sounds like he managed to get them all locked up.
1: 1-4. 1-0, tell him to come to the door so we don't have to break the door down.

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Another tenant contact with mail now. 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
2: 1714.

0: name's Sanjay Five. Are you still Sun Six? James on J2, J4.
1: Two. Four.
0: We had up to 30 Tigris. At the orderly mail there. Caller had several complaints. She's over at 50. Corrections. Elijah Keith is at 50 McKinley. She's at 30 Terrace. She has several complaints about what he's done today.
1: Copy. 4 to 5.
2: Good.
1: If you swing up this way, mental health history, and he's bound towards officers.

0: earlier today, he did have a reason late. It's unclear at this time, but I was going to be disorderly. I know nothing.
1: You had a 100 Brigham Road, Armin 406,

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1: Tonight, can you go to 11171 Venice State Road from our peace officer?
0: Time for a minute.
2: Ten four. Between 30 Terrace and 50 McKinley, which should be right next door to each other.

0: 13, 609.
1: 10-4-13, be advised, we just received another call that Elijah has a razor blade in his, like, someone's nose. We'll get EMS started.

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0: Central Avenue, Boston, traffic stop, New York, Mike Hotel, Charlie, 9739.

58, right? Myself and stuff are back on campus. 17.

516. Following 10 to the hospital on his call, if you could please just advise the caller from the MVA that it's going to be a minute. Yeah.

Ambulance 73, Medic 70, EMS Priority, Asheville General Store, 404 74. 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

0: Sheridan Ambulance 161, Paddock 71 with all fire. 1177 Old Main Road. Junior 20 in Aldridge. We got a 3-year-old bleeding from the head after being struck with a stick. Ambulance 161 with all Paddock 71. 1177 Old Main Road. A 3-year-old bleeding from the head after being struck. 1744.
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0: 1736.
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1: Scribe,
0: can you assist fire an EMS at 11727 Old Main Road in Sheridan? A 3-year-old is with a head injury and bleeding. Caller claims it was from another child that was horse playing with him.
1: Copy.
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3: 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The Chicago Center would just love him. Move along from the property.

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0: We'll be clear last

Sorry, Spanish Phone Area, you announced the following apparatus and out of service in the county for the state. Asheville M301, Brockton Tanker 201, Chautauqua Truck 211, Dunkirk Rescue 2 and Engine 1, Flavanna Ambulance 452, Gary Rescue 461. 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

0: started after the caller states her boyfriend slammed her door or her leg in a car door.
1: Hello.
0: 231.
1: 723, 27,
0: walking. Last one.

0: Munich Road. Let's say I believe a tractor has struck a telephone pole there, maybe some lines hanging low or damaged. If you can check that out. The truck is left and the trailer is left.
1: John?
2: Yeah,
3: that's affirmative. All share and the personnel are in service. All star will be transported.
2: Over.
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0: 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He was upset about that. 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
1: 1835.

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0: Over. Over.
1: And 4-4.
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1: G49.
0: Jameson.
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0: Everything here is 1080. 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If you can try to get a hold of the property manager.
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0: These were in the door for the mausoleum. It was unlocked.
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0: Yeah.
1: To Naval Hill.
0: 722 Denver.

0: 58th base, me out of Chicago Hall, waiting subject.
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0: 10-4. 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

1, engine 3, medic 74, ALS, 1, air is placed. 83-year-old female falling from a chair. Sure, she lost consciousness. Engine 3, ambulance 1, medic 74, ALS, 1, air is placed. 83-year-old falling. 18, 55.

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1: 3825 Mabel. 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Your MVA is from New Fountain. 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
0: I'll be en route to an address on Cedar. I'll get you the numerics when I get there.
1: Sounds good.

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1: James.
0: 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Switch it off, 10-4. Nice table first.
1: First grand 20 for medical, 98.
0: Red Dino 3.
1: James Down, fire, medic 74 on location. Keynote 4, 74.

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I see a caller at 706 Cherry regarding your letters to me that occurred on Shaw.

0: you can show that call clear from the out of service end of tomorrow every night.
1: Copy that. Thank you. Time for 1-5.

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0: call your dispatch. You missed 321 and out.
1: Jameson.
2: And there is no ALS available in the south end.
0: 10-4, we got two EMTs.
2: 10-4, 1919.

0: both parties. A message has been left for the DCO, but maybe just obtain the owner information and the victim dog information and turn it over to him.
1: Support.
0: 1924.

0: City.
1: He is tightening up the registered owner. I've also given a caller
0: the
1: phone number for the registered owner. They're going to be in contact.
0: Area check, University Village, 1080.
2: Okay. 1825.

0: Jameson.
1: 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Charlie, 1-1. Sam, Charlie, Alpha.
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2: Can you head towards that spot? 10-4.

0: 27 Gang, Sean with that girl, y'all speaking. I want to charge it.
1: That's 10-4. Are you taking anything else?
0: No. The phone that was stolen was an iPhone 16 Pro Max. It's in a black OtterBox. If you can find that, they want that back too.
1: No.
2: Overdose. James Bonfire repeating to Medic 35, EMS call, ALS responsive all star, Prendergast Library for a male possible overdose. James Bonfire 1947.
3: Take the callers at the corner of 5th and Cherry on the southeast side. I assume that's where the patient is.
4: That is
3: 1747. Before that.
2: That's why I can never be overdosed.

0: The J car is also in route. I believe the caller for this would be on the corner of 5th and Sherry. You show some of these. We'll be there in 30 seconds.
1: Right.

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0: And then...
1: That's what I was trying to find.

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1: I think that the chance of hard matter 35.
2: 35, go ahead.
1: The medics freed up from the ER. Do you need any of them up there?
2: Patients, conscious floor oriented, you're talking about JPD.
1: Yeah, for.
3: You got a location on the phone? She's denying having it.

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1: 22.
0: 6-1 at McMobile.
1: 10-4.
2: Yeah, 21 Mayville. I copy that call at McMobile as well.
1: 10-4.

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1: Hey, son, Atwood, Ohio. 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
0: Thank you.

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1: I'm for. Yale 21, you copy.
0: 21 copies.
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0: We're going to be out with New York, Delta Echo Golf 7613. 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
1: Ten four.

0: 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That comes back green to a Christian Williams from North Babylon.
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